0: quit talking numbers.
1: Kept needing money every day. Like a junkie need heroin, you know what I'm saying? And I'm a junkie, and that's my fix, money. You know what I'm saying? I need it every day, every day.

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1: Nothing says success in the business world like a slideshow. Nothing says, I know what I'm talking about, than the ability to break down a complex idea into three simple points per slide. Order a copy of Wing It today. 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
1: Yeah? Well, there are a couple of storks waiting for you.
2: What?
1: C-O-P-S. Did I spell it right?

I was murdered, an unnatural death. And now I walk the earth in limbo until the werewolf's curse is lifted.

Look, the people you are after are the people you depend on. We cook your meals. We haul your trash. We connect your calls. We drive your ambulances. We guard you while you sleep. 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

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It's got a cop motor, a 440 cubic inch plant. It's got cop tires, cop suspension, cop shocks.

This is the naked city, the city within the city. Not the city of tall steel towers striking like a spear at the sky, making a canyon of every street, but the city with its emotions laid raw like an ugly wound. If one really wants to see a city, he should view it through the eyes of a cop, and that's what I am. 35 years, starting as a rookie, pounding the pavements to where I am now, Lieutenant of Detectives. It gives you a keen insight into what the city really is. I've seen it all. The murky waterfront just coming to life as the first rays of the sun come shimmering over the water. To the lush, luxurious hotels and apartment houses with doormen and French poodles all over the place. The city is not a place, it's a feeling. 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
1: Why are you holding my hand?
0: Where's your other hand?
1: Between two pillows.
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1: 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Well, there are a couple of storks waiting for you.
2: What?
1: COPS. Did I spell it right?

It only make me stronger when you put me down. So go ahead and tell the town. I'm Michael Rose and the man, you get me? I'm here, say Radio Chiroma 105.7. Don't move the dial, car. Guess what? Stay tuned for the episode, Michael Rose and Darcy. Mad.

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I C I S E A I S E A I A I A I Y E S E A. The well

0: 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We were better off before we were better off. 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
1: Hiya, hiya, mom, mom, mom, mom, mom, mom, mom, mom, mom, mom, mom, mom, mom, mom, mom, mom, mom, mom, mom, mom, mom, mom, mom, mom, mom, mom, mom, mom, mom, mom, mom, mom, mom, mom, mom, mom, mom, 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
1: I promise. 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

DTM。Dead to me。DTM。Dead to me。The creature's dead. 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
1: Who are you?
0: Explorers in the further regions of experience. 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

0: Don't mind me. 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
1: That's right. Today is Thanksgiving Day for cats.
0: But only if they came back from the dead.
2: Oh,

Are you certain there's never been any case of even the most insignificant computer error?

0: 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Take the money, brother.
1: This is a story I heard down in Wingo Wango about a little girl called Jenny who was lost in the jungle. She was brought up by the actual animals who lived in the bush. These apes got to like her so much,

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There was a rumble through the jungle, and the gorillas all mumbled.

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0: 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Flying? Polio? Whatever your fear, it's time to face it. Hi, I'm Darius Fontaine, the creator of Inversion Therapy. For years, we've helped patients get past their deepest and darkest fears and get on with their lives. Just listen to this.
1: I was having really dark thoughts. I wanted to sleep with my mother. Now that I've done it, I don't want to anymore.
0: Incredible! But, you know, it works. That's Inversion Therapy. Fear it, face it, do it, conquer it! Got it? Just listen again.
2: Yeah, okay. I was terrified of my children being harmed, so I stabbed them. Didn't hurt me that much. Yeah, now I'm not afraid of anything.
0: That's another life saved. Inversion therapy works. I know. When you take your fear head on, then it's time to move on. I'm Darius Fontaine. Call me today. I'll change your life. Promise. 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